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1: 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The sun emits radiation known as UVA and UVB rays. 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You should apply it more often if you are sweating or swimming, even if the sunscreen is waterproof. 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
1: We're going to dance. 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
1: Mr. Rubin, sir?
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1: 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Right? 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
2: 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This is Maria Perez, your weather anchor for Fox News at 9 p.m. Let's talk about those weather conditions. We kick off the weekend under seasonal heat across the Rio Grande Valley. Temperatures will continue to stay in the mid to high 90s with heat index values surpassing those triple digits for Saturday and Sunday. Very important to stay hydrated for the next few days. Try to limit your time outdoors, especially during the hottest hours of the day from 11 a.m. to 4 p.m. Make sure that you dress comfortable, wear light colors and loose-fitted clothing, and of course, protect the most vulnerable population from this excessive heat. Of course, we should stay dry for the remainder of the weekend. For your full weather update, we'll see you on Fox News Rio Grande Valley at 9 p.m. This weather segment is brought to you by Bird Ogden Kia in Mission. Movement that inspires.
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11: 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We kick off the weekend under seasonal heat across the Rio Grande Valley. Temperatures will continue to stay in the mid to high 90s with heat index values surpassing those triple digits for Saturday and Sunday. Very important to stay hydrated for the next few days. Try to limit your time outdoors, especially during the hottest hours of the day from 11 a.m. to 4 p.m. Make sure that you dress comfortable, wear light colors and loose-fitted clothing, and of course, protect the most vulnerable population from this excessive heat. Of course, we should stay dry for the remainder of the weekend. For your full weather update, we'll see you on Fox News Rio Grande Valley at 9 p.m.
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0: 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Two taps later, Claire says nope to the charge and Wells Fargo is on the case. 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
1: William Shatner, the Shat, will debut tracks from his upcoming heavy metal album at a show called Riot Fest, which goes down September the 18th through the 20th in Chicago. The Shat is scheduled to perform on Sunday the 20th, and he's already sent the organizers his rider. And it's pretty clear that he totally gets this whole rock star thing. The rider includes demands on Chicago itself, including the city renaming a boat in his honor so he can captain a ship again, and him being allowed to sing Take Me Out to the Ball Game at a Chicago baseball game. I was in case you didn't know what.

0: Shatner, he has a metal ban. For his performance, Shatner demands fire breathers, an intro video by Gwar, and a DeLorean instead of a golf cart for a transport. He wants a DeLorean. Backstage, he wants a dressing room called Shatner's Shag Shack. Remember, this is all his writer that he's asking for. A writer is when artists, every time artists come down, they ask for certain things for their dressing rooms, for their backstage, for when they get picked up. They want things that they want, right? You know, and that's always included in the contract. So, yeah, so he wants the Shag Shack, 4 feet of Polish sausage, a Montreal Canadiens hockey sweater signed by John Stamos, Iwusu, 8 pallets of Figo, specifically not to be shared with the Insane Clown Posse, who are also on the bill. They're going to be there. 1 pair of white socks and 1 pair of underwear.
1: What?
0: Bring your own, Shat, Mr. William Shatner. An assortment of adoptable puppies. What? From a reputable nonprofit shelter. A bowl of sauerkraut ready to eat. And a bouquet of flowers in a vase. At 95 years old, Shatner, William Shatner, will be the oldest performer at Riot Fest. But not by as much as you may think. Iggy Pop will be there too. And he just turned 79 years old. This built like this, you know, this show is going to be loaded with dozens of bands, including 21 Pilots, Alanis Morissette, Morrissey, if he doesn't cancel, he's always canceling that guy, Rise Against the Elvis Costello and the Pixies, Nas, Bad Religion, Pennywise, Sex Pistols, and so many others are going to be there. I mean, I don't know. Oh, Shatner's Band, in case you're wondering what it's called because you want to look it up. I know you do. William Shatner's band is called Uckers. U-C-K-E-R-S. Just Uckers. Uckers. I don't know. However you want to pronounce that. U-C-K-E-R-S. William Shatner's has a crazy writer for his performance in Chicago. And sometimes you think, is it him requesting this? Or his managers? Or his staff? Or his, you know, entourage wanting these extra things? Sometimes it is. Sometimes it's the people riding with them. But, yeah, he wants all these extra. And you, they're not always going to get everything. They're going to put it out there and see how much they get. But if you want to keep them happy, yeah, you're going to give them what they ask for. That's crazy. So go look up William Shatner's band, Uckers. Good for him. He's still doing something. He's still traveling and going around. As long as he can do it, why not? At 95 years old. Good for him. 107.9 RGBFM, that's your celebrity cheese.
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20: 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This is Maria Perez, your weather anchor for Fox News at 9 p.m. Let's talk about those weather conditions. We kick off the weekend under seasonal heat across the Rio Grande Valley. Temperatures will continue to stay in the mid to high 90s with heat index values surpassing those triple digits for Saturday and Sunday. Very important to stay hydrated for the next few days. Try to limit your time outdoors, especially during the hottest hours of the day from 11 a.m. to 4 p.m. Make sure that you dress comfortable, wear light colors and loose-fitted clothing, and of course, protect the most vulnerable population from this excessive heat. Of course, we should stay dry for the remainder of the weekend. For your full weather update, we'll see you on Fox News Rio Grande Valley at 9 p.m.
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1: Shaquille O'Neal was spotted cruising Lake Ray Hubbard in Texas in a 1964 Chevy Impala boat. It's a boat. It turns out it's a custom built just for him. 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The Impala boat was created by a company called Effortless Motors. They said this: the lowrider icon has officially gone from the streets to the water with a one-of-a-kind build that's already turning heads everywhere. Love it or hate it, you can't say you've ever seen anything like this, unquote. And I was checking out the video, and it's an Impala on the water. It's a beautiful Impala. I'm going to go post it on our social media so you can check it out. It is really cool to see big old guy Shaquille O'Neal and Impala on the boat just taking it out for a cruise on a lake. That is awesome. That is awesome. I'm going to post it. 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You can check that out. Shaquille O'Neal has the first ever custom 1964 Chevy Impala boat. 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

0: Here's Roxy in the morning with the RGV story of the hour.
1: I mean, poor cat. A man in Maryland went into a pet store on Monday and stole a three-month-old rescue kitten named Magnolia from the cat adoption area using a key when no one was looking. Then the guy took the kitten to a PNC bank next door and used poor little Magnolia as an accessory in an attempt to rob the place. Apparently, he went in with the cat in his arms, walked right up to the bank employee and said, "Can you hold this cat?" And of course, the lady was like, "Oh, how cute. What a cute little cat." And she was holding the cat because it was a three-month-old little baby cat. And then he wrote a note and he's like, "Okay, can I have my cat back?" And so then she did give him the cat. And then he gave her, gave a note to the teller that said, "Give me all your cash." Someone alerted the police and the response was quick. In fact, the pet store employees were just realizing that Magnolia was gone. And one person said, "Wow, that's a heck of a response for a stolen cat," because they didn't know that there was a robbery occurring. They just said, "You know what? Somebody came and they broke in and stole one of our cats." And then all of a sudden, all these police get there because there was a robbery going on. And she was like, "Wow, all of this for a cat?" She had no idea. She's like, "What a heck of a response for a stolen cat." And then they said, "Oh, okay, there's a bank robbery." And the cat was involved. The police arrested the man and Magnolia was returned to the pet store safe and sound. She's still there. She's looking for a law-abiding citizen to adopt her, please. Thank you very much. I think she's done with her bank robbery heist action for now. That's your story of the hour. 107.9 RGV FM.
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1: So what movies are coming out in theaters this weekend? Let me tell you. Looks like there's only one coming out in the weekend. That is the movie The Odyssey. The Odyssey comes out today, rated R. Christopher Nolan wrote and directed the latest adaptation of the epic poem by Homer. It's about a hero of the Trojan War whose long voyage home stretches into years until everyone believes he's dead. There you go. That one comes out today. Matt Damon is in this movie. Anne Hathaway, Tom Holland, Robert Pattinson, many other big artists. So that one comes out today. And that's about the only new movie coming out in theaters this weekend. 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
1: Gotta join us tomorrow. I'm gonna be out and about in the streets of Edinburgh over at Bert Ogden, Subaru, and Mazda. 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Actually, it's going on today all the way till Saturday. They're going to be open late. And we're going to be giving away tickets. Tickets for the UTRGB Vaqueros. That the upcoming games that are going to be happening. Got to get there early. Get there to win. Get there to register. Get there to have some fun. And all the great deals that they're going to be having at Bert Ogden, Subaru, and Mazda. Right on the corner of Trenton and Business 281. 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They're going to be open late. So get there late. These guys, they're there till last customer leaves. Edward Ogden, Subaru, and Mazda with 107.9 RGVFM. 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

0: 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More music, more variety. Here's Roxy in the morning with the RGV Story of the Hour.
1: So, have you ever looked at a middle seat on an airplane and thought the only good middle seat is dead in the middle seat? Well, yeah, this is happening now. United Airlines has announced that they're nixing some middle seats and replacing them with a table, which can be shared by the people in the window and aisle seats. The table has a soft leather-like covering and two cup indentions. Of course, the armrests are still there, but now you don't have to fight a middle passenger for them. And there's also the extra space where the middle passenger's feet would go. This sounds awesome, but there are a few important things here. For one, this is limited to just one row on certain newer planes for now. And the seats will cost more. Of course they will. They haven't said how much, but it should be cheaper than buying the middle seat to ensure it's empty. It's also unclear when these seats will first be made available. Other than that, it should be later this year and likely on longer flights. United Airlines said that if this is a success, they could add these setups to more planes and routes. So yeah, United Airlines is getting rid of middle seats and putting a table right in the middle. So you're gonna be doing some traveling and you get one of those airplanes, well, don't forget we told you first. There you go. 107.9 RGVFM.
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0: 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We're on the phone lines with our very special friends from Burt Ogden, Subaru, and Mazda, Robert.
1: Hey, Rusty.
0: Good morning. What are you guys doing? What are you up to?
1: Trying to sell some cars and find some new homes for all these cars that we got. We're going to have Moonlight Madness, so we're going to be open even later to help out whoever else that we can and take advantage of these huge sales that we've got going on.
0: Sometimes people don't get their day started, like their Saturdays, till later in the afternoon.
1: Yes, absolutely. We're open 11, 12, whatever time we need to be there.
0: And then you're going to be giving away tickets. You all got tickets for the Vaqueros.
1: You're going to be able to register to win 4 tickets to the opening Vaquero game.
0: Vaqueros! That's going to be awesome. The opening game is happening soon already. I can't believe it. But yeah, I want everybody to go out there and register to win those tickets. 4 tickets for the Vaqueros. Those are always some hot tickets, right?
1: They're so hard to come by, and we have them.
0: And then you're going to have food. We're going to have lots of deals. If people want to walk in and they're like, hey, I don't want my car anymore, I want to do a trade-in, are you going to help them out?
1: Right there on the spot.
0: I've seen that. I've seen that people drive up and they're like, you know what? I'm tired of this car, a new car. You guys jump in action. I've seen people go in there and they're trading their cars, 4 or 5 cars, because they keep going back to you guys. Y'all treat them like family.
1: That's what we aim to do. That's the objective.
0: You do it very well. I'm excited for this weekend.
1: We're located on the corner of Trenton and Business 281. We're right there, convenient, the heart of Edinburgh.
0: All right. We're going to see you out there. We're going to have games. We're going to have music. We're going to have food and lots of great deals on the Subarus and on the Mazdas that you got out there.
1: We're not going to miss a deal. Come by. Come see us. Let's have some fun.
0: All right. Robert Gomez over at Burt Ogden Subaru and Mazda. We'll see you out there tomorrow. Bright and early because it's a Moonlight Madness with some Vaquero tickets and some food that's happening tomorrow on Saturday.
1: Looking forward to seeing everyone.
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Stevie Nicks. I want to 7.9 on RGB FM. That is it. That does it for me. I am out of here. You got to join me tomorrow. Come and hang out with me over at Bert Ogden Subaru and Mazda in Edinburgh. I'll be out there bright and early at 9 o'clock in the morning. But the party is going to be going on all night long. All afternoon. Moonlight sale that's happening tomorrow. It's a party at Bert Ogden Subaru and Mazda. I'll see you out there in Edinburgh tomorrow. Have yourself a great weekend. Y hasta la próxima. Hasta mañana. Si os quiere. 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
7: 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Apply today at hmps.net.
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9: Driscoll Children's Hospital knows when a child gets sick, it's more than a diagnosis. It's a silence at the dinner table. A father trying to stay strong. A mother trying not to fall apart. A sibling growing up too fast. Because when a child hurts, a family hurts. And when a family hurts, a community feels it. Healing was never meant to happen alone. Doctors, nurses, therapists, volunteers, neighbors, even strangers always show up. When that child finally breathes easier, when laughter finds its way back, it's more than just a life restored. It's parents going back to sleep, a father finally letting himself go, a brother getting his playmate back, a community feeling whole again. At Driscoll Children's Hospital, we don't only heal children, we heal with them. 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
7: 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Bert Ogden Mazda on the corner of Trenton and Business 281 in Edinburgh.
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your cigarette break. 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